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0: 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This is going to be the eastbound side of Sutter at the Erie Towers station. We have a closed station that's been activated. We don't have any workers here at the actual kiosk. We're going to need a representative from Sutter Fire Location. 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
0: Accident involving a semi. Can you have police respond for crowd control? I'll give you a further report about entrapment.
1: Okay.

0: Yeah, you know, you think. No one's gotten to this location. All the other companies are already on scene. Everybody will make themselves available for that.
1: Okay.

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2: Va bene così.
0: Letter saying proceed.
2: Yeah, please follow up, please.
0: They even notified a response, sir.
2: You what?
0: Police have been notified of a response.
1: Yeah, it's a negative, so stand by 1 second. Let me try to call back number.

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1: That's affirmative. Police on scene, female chest pain. Medic 31.
0: Medic 31.
1: Yes, sir. I made contact with the tow truck company. You can recall the patient left.
0: That's affirmative, available.
1: Affirmative.

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1: right, so
0: 5969 North Lambert.
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0: Test found over mild head injury.
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0: Night 58. I'm waiting at Frankfurt.

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1: Yes, sir. Did you receive the orange door on Avenue?
0: That's where we're responding.
1: Affirmative. Abdominal surgery.

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0: Third party caller. Female difficulty breathing. There's an entry code on the job.

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0: Sorry, this is an apartment building. 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
1: Affirmative, stand by.
0: Also, this entry code does not work for the gate.
1: That's affirmative.

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0: That's affirmative.
1: ESM.
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1: 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Austin Tanger 51, 5700, Ogallala Avenue, for the alarm system, Ninja 51, 5700, Ogallala Avenue, for the alarm system operator, fire base.
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1: 48B.
2: Just received a message saying this person went POV. Are we still proceeding it?
1: If I can't recall, you have to confirm it. Medic 46.
0: We're going to find some way for the...
1: Affirmative.
0: We found a 5700 got lost.
3: 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I've worked for the

0: box 51195 is recorded, 5700 Ogas Avenue. Engine 51 is local. Following companies will respond and operate on 5 and North Path 1. Engine 19, engine 63, squad 72. Battalion 2, Battalion 8, Medic 24. Repeating box 5119, fires reported 5700 Ogas Avenue, reported to be in the apartment. And Engine 51 is local. Following companies will respond and operate North 5 and North Path 1. Engine 19, Engine 63, squad 72. Layer 29, Layer 8, Battalion 2, Battalion 8, Medic 24. Engine 73, recall disregard. Engine 73, recall disregard.
1: Engine 73, acknowledging a recall.
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0: 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Attention, companies responding. 5700 Ogas Avenue, comes near pursuit at reduced speed. Companies responding. 5700 Ogas Avenue, comes near pursuit at reduced speed. Fire gun channel is no fire, North Tech 1.
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0: Hey, Dish.
1: You can recall.
0: That's affirmative. We're available.
1: IAB's recall, Mike ATB response to Hunter Church Lane, reduce speed. Mike ATB's recall, Mike ATB 600 Church Lane, reduce speed, operate. North Medicine.

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1: 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Companies respond to 5700 Old Guys Avenue with the exception of Engine 51 Lambda 29. Companies may recall. Companies respond to 5700 Old Guys Avenue with the exception of Engine 51 Lambda 29. Companies may recall.

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I'm not a class of 211, so I have the sign 2, met 57, 5214, North Fairhill Street, Fume. Cluster 2, letter 29, Battalion 2, letter 57, 5214, North Fairhill Street, Fifth Fume, South Parade, North Fairhill.

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0: S-925-B-3230 North Adding Street, 925-B-3230 North Adding Street, operating northbound again.
1: I-58. 2301 East Allegheny.
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0: Medic 47B. Do you have any additional information on this call? Negative, no call on the line, nothing further, just a female assaulted and police were responding.
1: Yeah, we're investigating.
0: Okay. 59-97 recall, 59-97 recall. Somebody coming in?
1: No, we just changed that of 922. We're now in, like, 15. You signed down the old MP3.

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0: 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I have a stroke alert to Einstein.
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1: 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Altered from an apparent overdose. Hypotensive. Vitals unstable. ETA approximately 10.
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Engine 59, 4537 Wayne Avenue for the alarm system. Operator 5.

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0: Frankfurt. 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Says this, unknown at the ATM farm.
1: Yeah, I'm not sure I could place a call.

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0: 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Please, we're also responding in the parking lot for a female laceration to the leg.

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1: I heard you.
0: On location, staging down the block. We're in front of 15901 Torresdale. We don't see any police.
1: Okay.

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0: Pretty good.
1: Okay.
0: We won't see you here in the parking lot. We don't see a patient. Is there, but it's like an apartment complex. Is there an apartment number they might be in?
1: In the parking lot. Police are supposed to be on scene. I'll give them a call.
0: Then, because we see the police cars here, but there's no officers in the cars. So we're not sure where the patient is, if there's a patient.
1: Okay.

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0: 等于摄取者，
1: 就摄取者。
0: This is the same as the previous one. The intermittent wires, intermittent locking at the top of the pole. 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
1: Okay. Thank you, Bay.
0: Next up.
1: Roger.
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0: Okay.

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0: 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He's currently, he's combative, he's restrained, and we have police with us.

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That's the 10-10-59, 4413 Germantown Avenue for the alarm system. It's 10-10-59, 4413 Germantown Avenue for the alarm system. Operator 58.

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0: Yeah, you can make his available. Yeah,

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Ladder 10 Batanga Sands, 4101 North Delaware Avenue, silent alarm is this police, operator 5.

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It is 1239 on 1 Main Yonk Avenue for the alarm system. Operator 5A.

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0: 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Who's on the show? We're investigating. Do you have a apartment number?
1: I've got an additional call for building number 4. Still apartment number.
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0: 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South Florida East Area Avenue, nothing strong. 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

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We're not even getting access. We have no alarm.

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1: That's affirmative. It's supposed to be the assisted living facility. He did not give us a room or an apartment. Got a full police after he hung up. Supposed to be for trouble breather.

0: Okay. 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
1: Two.
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1: 944-37-37.
0: Some are vomiting. They claim they will be waiting downstairs.

That's it, it's 25-3172 Kensington Avenue. 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

We have police location. We got two children approximately under a year to a year old that outside, and no adult is here, along with the medic unit.

0: 51. Proceed, 951. I'm doing some of the verbal to some town, but there's nobody out here at country. Medic 51, we have a patient on the phone. Seth is on scene with the patient.
1: Yeah.
0: They're aboard in Glenwood.
1: Do you have a prescription?
0: Stand by, Medic 51.

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1: Yes.

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1: Yeah, we'll correct the address from the East Somerset and Glenwood.
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0: Medical?
1: Medical responding, 4712 Leaker. What's the nature of this assignment?
0: Parents think a 7-year-old baby is having difficulty breathing.

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0: Yes, affirmative.
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1: Proceed, Medic 2.
0: 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And police are saying before we got here, this person ran out of the house and left. Makes available.
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Box 7314, fire reporter 7722, Temple Road, reported to be a dwelling. Following companies will respond. Operator notified van, North Deck 1, engine 73, squirt 9, engine 63, engine 51, ladder 21, ladder 29, battalion 2, battalion 8, medic 33. Repeating box 7314, fires reported 7722, Temple Road, reported to be a dwelling. Following companies will respond. Operator notified van, North Deck 1, engine 73, squirt 9, engine 63, engine 51, ladder 21, ladder 29, battalion 2, battalion 8, medic 33.

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1: Affirmative, since company is responding, 7722 Temple Road, companies may proceed at reduced speed. Companies responding, 7722 Temple Road, companies may proceed at reduced speed. Fire channels, North Fire, North Tech 1.

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1: Yeah, two stories, middle of the road. 15 by 35. We occupied one. 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
0: Is responding 7722 Temple Road, comes out of resume emergency speed with the exception of engine 73. 1121, proceeding to standby, company is responding 7722 Temple Road with the exception of engine 73. 1121, proceeding to standby, fire ground channel is North Fire, North Bank 1.

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0: Greetings, Evangel. This is Helen, and I'm here with Pew by iPhone. I'm there. Okay, this is a... This is a report, it's a little bit of a while, approximately 15 by 30. We have an island in the front there, but we're in service with 1-1.
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0: 三十岁。
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0: Primary and secondary rear negatives. 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If somebody has got the first engine and ladder, you can get the car going off. Make the parents feel available.
1: This is 5772 typical road with the description of 8773 and 5773 and 5773 typical road with the description of 8773 and 5773

0: 24. Oh, Humidity 24.
1: Yes, ma'am. 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
0: 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Do you need any additional units at this time?
1: That's a negative. Thank you.
0: Okay.

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1: Yeah, you can put us class 3 to St. Chris. Our departure mileage is
0: 9,922.7.
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0: Affirmative. Okay.

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0: Yes, we investigated the alley. No 1 o'clock. 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
1: I see you, Medic 28B.
0: Can we get the bariatric passports routed if our patient is 600 pounds?
1: Do you want to be medic 28B?
0: Not yet, no.

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1: You can cancel it. 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

0: 60. Okay. And responding, I believe it's 805 Red Line. 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
1: 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Switch over to the North Medic Band. Medic 16.
2: 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My officer will be contacting you shortly.
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1: Checking your well-being.
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0: 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Is that 4B? 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
1: 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Is he to dialysis? 50-year-old male, sick.

0: abi.
1: This email for you, Andy.
0: Randy, how did you receive this call? I see you on the notes you said you're in the lounge, but multiple Walmart employees say they don't have somebody here.
1: Party call.
0: The driver pulled Trish Ryan over the board.
1: Would you like a call, babe?
0: Yeah, go ahead. We talked to... Mr. Grab, we found him.

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0: American, we have a
1: repeat the transmission, American.

0: We have a trauma transporter, Einstein.
1: Proceed, Merton.
0: Merton, we have a 84-year-old male, mechanical fall, no loss of consciousness, positive blood thinners, vital stable. We have an ET of 5 minutes.
1: All companies on the reflect being seen by fast notification. 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

0: effort, so she's a 50-year-old female, five, four injuries, and ill open blood injuries, so I can understand. ECA, not
1: just a... I'm going to have to say, I'm going to have to say, I'm going to have to say,

0: 5534524, it's front in West Morgan Street, the dwelling, so I'm going to respond, operate on the north side of North Tech 1, engine 55, engine 25, engine 50, engine 2, tower ladder 22, ladder 12, battalion 10, battalion 8, and medic 31, repeating box. 5534, Rise reported front and West Morning Street to dwelling. Following comments respond, operate on the North Fire Van North Tech 1. 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

0: Tyson.
1: Who's here, Tyson?
0: Mark.
1: Oh, Father.

It was more than 3 from Snapchat, AG55, and how it went to proceed in this year. I'll probably be responding to, and what's only 3 to 7 is just because I was from 2 to 3 and I have a link on the notify being on the platform.

0: 155
1: whole feet. And the 1st of July, two small files of ours have the farm wants to respond to recall as they know the part.
0: Affirmative. Attention, Coffee Street Spine is in front and West Morning Streets. With the exception of Engine 55, Tower 22 recall, Coffee Street Spine is in front and West Morning Streets. With the exception of Engine 55, Tower 22 recall.
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0: 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We're responding 4210 traffic. 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

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How are you, man?

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1: Medic 6.
0: Good morning, 13-5-1-2, Westfield Avenue. We are appearing to A unit today.
1: It's a good delay for the response. That's affirmative. Possible heart attack.
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1: We're getting 215, but I'll check in with the call taker.

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1: Good morning, sir. Oncoming crew. If you could log us out, we'll be ALS for the day, and we'll be responding 5708.
0: Good morning, sir. That's affirmative. 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

0: Abby. 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Yes, patient's gonna go POV. Can you turn this back around here quick for effective release, please?
1: That's fine.

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1: That's affirmative. Stay right, sir.
2: Okay, that'd be fantastic. I'm going to go 7-15.

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0: 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Yes, sir. 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
0: We have a call back to Letterman.
1: No callback, sir. This was straight from police.

0: 47. Yeah, sir, just checking in with me.
1: Everything's fine, thank you. He was involved in a car accident. He decided to go POV with a rebel.
0: Affirmative.

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0: Just give you a heads up, we have police car 1416 on location, and we're also currently working on a refusal.
1: That's affirmative, thank you.
0: Night 51.
1: Night 51.
0: Yes, ma'am. Can you show us going class 2 to Temple, please? Okay, it's happening up.
1: Affirmative, class 2 to Temple.
2: Night 48.
1: Night 48.
2: Good morning to you. Upgraded ALS for the day.
1: Good morning, that's affirmative.

0: Yes, man. He says, this one is one ready. I'm playing weak cabinet, bombing blood. Well, those lines are stable. ETA is about to miss.
1: That's affirmative. Stay my confused with many being for a hospital. He's staying my confused with many being for a hospital.

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1: Peggy?
0: Can you sign us out and upgrade it to ALS?
1: Affirmative.
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1: 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We responded 4555 Peachin. 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Yes, sir, proceed.
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0: 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Where's the bed at Frankfurt?
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0: 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He still wants to respond to us.
1: That's affirmative. Recall from your phone.

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0: So we're ALS facility 103 Spanish Hangar.
1: 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Recall from the assignment.

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1: Taking Andy.
0: Yes, sir. Did you receive the runway and clear this way?
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2: Just, you can put us on scene on, 1429 Allegheny. You have some issues with the CAD. You have an apartment number for this?
1: Negative. 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Patient will be in the lobby.
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1: affirmative.

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1: Yeah.

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0: Hey, we changed it to Temple.
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0: PSS is what medic screening now, please.

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This is Medic 16B, 1515, North 24th Street, apartment 1004, reduced speed response. Medic 16B, 1515, North 24th Street, apartment 1004, reduced speed response, operating on South Medic Van. Medic 1,

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1: 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German 10 Avenue, West Cambridge.
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0: 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Police 7, the patient seems asleep and kind of walk away.
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Responded, Virgin 100 left. That's affirmative. Jay Cook Middle and High School, a staff member, difficulty breathing.

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0: 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Sorry, Christy. 50 responding, 3300 Henry Avenue.
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1: That's affirming, thank you.

0: QB.
1: Yeah, guys, this is a third-party call coming from Oak Street Health. Now they're giving us another address of 2833 North Water Street, but I don't, I'm still checking with the call taker to see if they got a patient callback number.
0: Affirmative, thank you.
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0: 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Supervisor, please.

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0: 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You could have Verizon responses.
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0: 9:51.
1: Anyway, so we go to bed at Temple.
0: 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We're available at Temple.
1: That's affirmative. Thank you.

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Thank you. 3033. Hey, 33, that's affirmative. A 57 male with trouble breathing. 33, it looks like in the notes it says angle of breathing. Is this a hole? I'm going to clarify that with the call taker right now, ma'am.

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Protocol says it is not abnormal breathing. The patient is just having trouble breathing. They're not abnormal. Affirmative.

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Okay, so that's your 45, 2714 North Taylor Street for outside wires. And your 45, 2714 North Taylor Street for outside wires. 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
0: Can you notify police we have a white van parked in front of a hydrant southwest corner of Pittman and Moore Street?
1: Is it Pittman and what's the other street?
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0: Notify Comcast of down wires in the rear of 2714 Miller Street. Also notify L&I to respond as a routine response to 2715 North 25th Street in the rear. There's overgrown vegetation along the wires, also down wires from the tree falling off.
1: Affirmative.

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Medic 56B, 1601 John F. Kennedy Boulevard, reduce response, operate on South Medic Band.

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We just need that.

0: 8:50. So we're just about to swap the patient. I'm looking at you right now.
1: That's probably.

0: 5713 5, 6815 Lawrence Street, a dwelling. Following conference respond. Operate on the North Fire Van, North Tech 1. Attention, engine 71, engine 52, engine 18, quote 70, tower ladder 28, ladder 20, battalion 12, battalion 10, medic 17, repeating box 7133, fire reported 6815 Lawrence Street, a dwelling. Following conference respond, operate on the North Fire Van, North Tech 1, engine 71, engine 52, engine 18, quote 70, tower ladder 28, ladder 20, battalion 12, battalion 10, medic 17.
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1: What's that? Response 68, it's 12.

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0: companies responded to 6815 Lawrence Street, considering everything speed. Companies responded to 6815 Lawrence Street, considering everything speed. Operate, notify you, notify one.

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0: Tower Dark 28 reports they have a malfunctioning oven. 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Place the fire control. 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
0: 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I'm gonna sign on our CAC. 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That's affirmative.

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He's a 44 Alcott Street. We lost his late on 44 Alcott Street. We lost his after we notified

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What is Tower 38-66, 39 Gillespie Street for the alarm system? Operating on fire van.

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0: 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Excuse me, what is Tower 38?
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Medic 16 to Vic. Medic 16 to Vic. 16 to Vic. 16 to Vic. 16 to Vic. 16 to Vic. 16 to Vic. 16 to Vic. 16 to Vic. 16 to Vic. 16 to Vic. 16 to Vic. 16 to Vic. 16 to Vic. 16 to Vic. 16 to Vic. 16 to Vic. 16 to Vic. 16 to Vic. 16 to Vic. 16 to Vic. 16 to Vic. 16 to Vic. 16 to Vic. 16 to Vic. 16 to Vic. 16 to Vic. 16 to Vic. 16 to Vic. 16 to Vic. 16 to Vic. 16 to Vic. 16 to Vic. 16 to Vic. 16 to Vic. 16 to Vic. 16 to Vic. 16 to Vic. 16 to Vic. 16 to Vic. 16 to Vic. 16 to Vic. 16 to Vic. 16 to Vic. 16 to Vic. 16 to Vic. 16 to Vic. 16 to Vic. 16 to

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1: 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Engine 59, 2104 West Flamingo Street for the lock system. Operate North Fire Base.

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0: Responding. 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

0: 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Complains of rib pain. 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
1: Copy.
0: Yes, sir. 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

I think it's 470, 46, 41 East Wilson Boulevard for the alarm system. 470, 46, 41 East Wilson Boulevard for the alarm system. Operate North Fire Base.

0: 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Medic 39 recall. Medic 51 respond with Engine 29. 1315 East Palmer Street. 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
0: 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Medic 15, respond with Engine 29, 1315 East Palmer Street, operating on South Medic Van.
2: Attention Medic 59, recall. Medic 39, 3322 North Broad Street, first floor. Medic 59, recall. Medic 39, 3322 North Broad Street, first floor, operating as Medic 7.
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1: Hey, R2A.
0: Bystander said the patient had left the scene. Hey, R2A is available. We could take that run at 2nd and out of Indiana. Medical.

0: Hey, R2A.
1: Hey, R2A.
0: Bystander said the patient had left the scene. AR2A is available. We could take that run at 2nd and Indiana.
1: Medic 47.
0: 47?
1: Yes, sir. You can recall from this phone.
0: 47, no. Thanks, AR2A. AR2A.

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0: Thank you. This is Trauma Transport to Tar County 8.
1: Crystal.
0: A 91-year-old female victim of a fall, headlock, onset, headlock about 17 hours ago. Negative standards, vital parts to do at this time. ETA, tomorrow says it's going to be about 12 minutes.
1: We're welcome to send our information about the process. This is the total.

0: Recall from the assignment. Offense medic 2B, 5008 North Franklin Street, reduce the response. Medic 2B, 5008 North Franklin Street, at reduced speed, operating North Medic 10.
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3: 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ETA's gonna be 7 minutes. 7:09 mail. 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
0: 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Welcome to the standby. 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
1: 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Engine 25, yeah.
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0: Yes, 11.
1: 11. Terminator now has the pacemaker multiple fuse. Medic 42i.
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1: That's fine.

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1: Engine 2 4 H.
0: No, ma'am.
1: Come on, Liz.
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0: 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Medic 16B.
1: Sir, put us on that medical assignment with Lyra 25. We have to pass that location to get the 3300 Henry.
0: Negative, sir. We need you for this B run. We have a lot of BC runs.
1: Who's that?
0: A lot of BC runs. We need you for this BLS assignment.
1: Okay. I guess.

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1: Medic 3B. 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

0: 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Back on the top. Yeah, we changed over back into our frontline piece. Can you log us off so we can log into it? Hello.
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1: 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On the second floor, apartment 4, female 6.
4: Medic 22.
1: Medic 22.
4: Responding, Broad in Ontario.
1: That's affirmative. We're getting a meltdown on the highway.
4: Medic 22.
1: Yes, sir. While you're responding, we're also getting Broad in Allegheny for a meltdown by McDonald's. Can you see if there's an additional patient and if we need to send another medic?
4: No problem.
1: Thank you.
5: 39.
1: Medic 39.
5: So the ladies on female temple waiting on the division.
1: No problem.
6: Yes, 11.
2: Okay, it is 11.
1: Yes, 11.
6: Available. I'm handled by the medic.
1: Confirmed.

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0: Hey, we got a notice. This is a Temple Police recall. We'll still check broad melodyne.
1: Thank you.

0: 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We have a patient brought in Allegheny.
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0: 45B.
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0: Say, this would be 5292, please call 2635.
1: That's 2635?
0: Yes, sir.
1: That's fine.
2: Medic 29B.
1: Medic 29B, proceed.
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0: 8206 Williams Ave.
1: Permanent, sir. 17-year-old male seizure.
0: Medic 16B,
1: proceed.
0: I'm just checking in, just letting you know we're still on location here.

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Attention, Medic 8, 2152 East Orleans Street. 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

0: Medic 6. Medic 6, that's morning, 12640 at this kingdom.
1: Confirmed, 38-year-old male. Nosebleed.
0: Engine 22.
1: Engine 22, proceed.
0: 12640 this game.
1: Confirmed, sir. 38-year-old male, nosebleed.
2: AR-3A.
1: AR-3A, proceed.
2: Team police at 3635 North, North Street. I'm not sure who they call.
1: Confirming, ma'am. We got Medic 52B. It's going to be 3635 North 9th Street.
2: Okay, got you. You can record them.
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1: 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Medic 18. 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
1: Battalion 13's 8, full seat.
0: Follow me, per Battalion 13. Place the incident under control. Engine 46, ladder 20 will continue the investigation, and Medic 49 is going to check out the occupant.
1: Yes, affirmative. Attention, Compass responding to 2951 Joey Drive, reception of home 46, ladder 20, ladder 49 recall. Compass responding to 2951 Joey Drive, with reception of home 46, ladder 20, ladder 49 recall.

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0: 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Pussy ladder 8. Confirm, yes, sir. You'll be first then.
1: Two.
0: Battalion 2, proceed.
1: Thanks for the bellable. You find on the box. Then I don't forward.
0: Yes, you will be first then, sir.
1: That is 63.
0: Engine 63, full seat. 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Engine 29, full seat.
2: 70, 24, 67.
0: Affirmative. Attention, letter 21 recall, the time 10 recall. Letter 8 responded first in Battalion 2, first in ladder. Battalion 2 responded first in chief on box 5312. Fire is reported 1727-67th Avenue. Letter 21 recall, Battalion 10 recall. Letter 8 responded first in ladder. Battalion 2 first in chief on box 6312, 5312-1724-67th Avenue. Rockley, North Fire Van, North Tech 1. It's 63, full seat. Full seat is 63.
1: Nothing charging for disobedience.
0: Affirmative. Attention, copies respond at 1724-67th Avenue. Copies can proceed at reduced speed. Copies respond at 1724-67th Avenue. Copies can proceed at reduced speed. Operate on the North Fire Van, North Tech 1.
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1: 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Attention companies responding to 1724 67th Avenue, with the exception of engine 63. Recall companies responding 1724 67th Avenue, with the exception of engine 63. Recall.
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0: May 28th. May 28th, proceed. You have information on this.
1: 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Stand by, sir.

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0: 38, proceed.
1: So we call 418 and give a seven.
0: Affirmative, ma'am. 63-year-old male, blood in the urine. Engine 18, medic 42 I recall. 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

0: Iroquois.
1: Iroquois, proceed.
0: Okay, well, we don't hear about the Iroquois.
1: Medic 49, proceed. 49, responding, 36 to Essex. 73-year-old male with chest pains. Checking your well-being, medic 68.
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1: Was he moving shirt with?
0: Affirmative. Engine 22. Engine 22, proceed. Can we call a medic unit patient left seat? Affirmative, sir. Medic 47, recall. That's 47. 47, proceed.
2: Available.
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0: 16B. Medic 16B, proceed.
1: Yes,
0: sir. 16B, so we're going to be working on refusal now.
2: No problem, sir. Medic 5, are you still delayed at Einstein, sir? Medic 5, you still delayed at Einstein?
1: Affirmative.
2: Okay. 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Medic 8, proceed.
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4: 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Maybe this is West.
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0: AR-3A.
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1: 4510 North Lawrence.
0: Affirmative, sir. 32-year-old female can't walk, hip pain. R-72, proceed.
2: 4510 North Lawrence.
0: Affirmative, sir. 32-year-old female can't walk, hip pain.

0: PA.
1: That is a DA.
0: That is 58. Did you make contact? The caller said you're with the patient now?
1: Negative, we are not. We are out from 907 East, and the female that came to the door said she is, there's no patient there.
0: Stand by, sir.

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1: 2,681 feet.
0: Affirmative, ma'am. 32-year-old female with hip pain, cannot walk.

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2: No.
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3: Where are you from, Hartley?
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0: Sir, we're making, we're updating the job to an A run. 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
0: Could you replace this on 26 M for Braddock and dispatch another medical runner medicated to 482 heart range through the flight down for Walton?
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0: 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AR-3A.
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0: Are you still delayed at Temple, sir?
1: We just got it there, so we'll be going available in like 2-3 minutes.
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1: Roger, sir. 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We are available.
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0: 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Medic 58, proceed.
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0: 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Engine 25, recall.
2: 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We're on team with the patient.
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0: Okay. 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
2: Recall the medic unit. No services needed at the 4th.
0: Medic 54B. Medic 54B. You've got 4 days available. Okay.

0: AO3A. AO3A.
1: You can recall 51. We can take 2336 13.
0: Do you want to recall? Bag 8. Attention Medic 51, recall. Medic 51, recall. AR3A responding. 2336 North 13th Street. Medic 45B. Medic 8.
2: 4301 out of game.
0: Okay, sir. Medic 45B. Medic 45B. 45B. Alright, sir. What would your ETA be to crew standby?
3: 2 minutes.
0: So it bounces up from there. Apparently he's having severe abdominal pain.
2: Okay. 62B.
0: 62B.
4: 3412 Johnson Street.
0: Okay, so generalized. Medic 62B is responding to 3412 Johnson Street. Have reduced speed, Medic 62B. Responding to 3412 Johnson, have reduced speed.

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0: Can you put us on at Park Avenue and Pikes? And recall 24?
1: 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It's going to be for a shooting. And just... 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

0: Hey, 22.
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0: Yeah, so it's on we have to head back to the afternoon for a critical patient.

0: Medic 10. 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

0: 57, proceed.
1: So we're going to Tarmac 384 to Jefferson Ford, is that what you're going
0: to? 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
1: So we got a 22-year-old male entry from the call, standing position, dislocated left shoulder, that was a stable, he came above 2 feet.
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2: 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Squad 9, ladder 21, battalion 2, 8601 Stanton Avenue, spec elevator, operate north ladder.
0: Yes, engine 6. 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

0: 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Engine 19, 5301, Germantown Avenue, for the alarm system, operating no fire there. Squirt 9.
1: Squirt 9, Ladder 21, respond. 867, what's that? South Auburn.
0: That's
1: 7.
0: Engine 14, 271 Orange Street, Cruiser 6, 14, 152 Blueway Orange Street, Cruiser 6, Cruiser 6, Cruiser 6, Battalion 2, proceed. That's affirmative.
1: Engine 19.
0: Engine 19.
1: It's 301 Germantown.
0: That's affirmative.
2: All right, sir, just look on the...
3: Engine 14.
0: Engine 14.
3: 1541, Lakeland.
0: That's affirmative.

0: Okay, sir, you'll be going for entry. Sir, this is going to be a refusal, but now the patient decided that she wants to go, so we're in the process of getting her to the ambulance now.
1: Okay, sir.
2: Well, 8601 stand doesn't exist. Do you have any further information?
3: That's affirmative. Nothing further. This call was from police. No caller on the line.
2: Make this out found and recall the companies.
3: That's affirmative. Battalion 2.
4: Well, no. Well, set longer than 24 hours. Do have positive station group. Vitals are stable at the moment. EPA, prominence.
1: Okay, all units stand by, all units stand by.

0: Did you 19?
1: Okay, this is 01.
0: Over.
1: Engine 6.
0: Engine 6?
1: We're on location, we have boss we can handle.
0: So far, bro.
2: He is proceed.
0: Okay, Medic 33.
3: Okay,
0: ma'am, I'm getting competing addresses here. Patient gave us 6335. Her husband gave 6365. My one check 6335 as well.
4: Square 9.
0: Square 9.
4: I can take out one from Mary 6365 here myself. I don't know how they're going
0: to get it. I'll need the ladder, so they're going for entry.
5: Medic 8.
0: Medic 8.
5: We're working on a refusal.
0: Okay.

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0: 14.
1: Sorry, prevent that.
0: Okay, man, reported to be a shooting. No call on the line, though.
2: Medic 2B.
0: Medic 2B.
2: We're waiting for a better, I'm fine.
0: Okay.

0: This is no PhD students, this is their rank level.
1: Einstein is on redirect and Temple is on redirect. Lattery.
2: Lattery, do we have a apartment number associated with this call?
1: It's apartment 201. We had also at 6335 and 6365, but the only thing we're sure of is the apartment 201.
3: Enter 52.
1: Attention, Medic 22, 438 West Menango Street. Medic 22, 438 West Menango Street. Medic 22, 438 West Menango. Engine 14.
3: And recalling medic unit, patient transported by police.
1: Okay, Medic 17.
3: 17.
1: Okay, then, you can recall from this. Apparently, police handled it. What's your present location?
3: Princeton, Frankfurt.
1: Definitely closer, man. All right, can you start with Engine 52 to Frankfurt and Levick? I have injuries from an accident there. Frankfurt and Levick.
3: Affirmative, responding.
1: Okay, Medic 48, recall.
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1: Fishing Medic 62B, respond at reduced speed, 655 East Allegheny Avenue. 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Ladder 8.
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7: Medic 18.
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7: Like 24.
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0: Medic 58.
1: Respond 4453 canister.
0: Okay, sir. Sweet A Alpha for heart problems.

Merry Christmas. Medic 15.

0: Medic 15.
1: Yeah, so just be advised, I tried the callback number in the jail for this lady twice. It just rings. She doesn't even have voicemail.
0: Yeah, baby, neighbor, she's in the hospital. The son was home and might have the button on him, but he is not at the house anymore.
1: Oh, okay. So in that case, you guys can recall him. I'll just note that in the chat.
0: Affirm. If you want, we can get a double check, but he's not back at the house. What's up, you?
1: You know, if you're still in the area, yeah, I was safe and sorry, but I'll put this in here.

0: to me.
1: Are you still deleted? I'm fine.
0: That is correct, sir.
1: Okay.

0: 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Sorry, you coming in? Engine 73 is available.
1: Okay.

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1: All right,
0: so put the odor of gas inside. They evacuate.
2: Tiny.
1: 6340 Wayne Avenue, I'm writing a message.
0: Okay.

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1: Hey, R3A.
0: It's going to be a negative, sir. Medic 15 is pretty close to the location.

0: and tonight in. 19, ladder 8, on location 5340 Wayne, Muffin Shaman, 1st National Ladder, investigate.
1: Okay, Cummings responding 6340 Wayne Avenue, proceeding to standby. Cummings responding 634 Wayne, proceeding to standby.

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1: 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We're a location patient.

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1: Shining 8.
0: Engine 19 reports that they can handle with the ladder. Have PGW respond, routine response. Recall the box, Shining 8 available.
1: Okay. Company's responding to 6340 Wayne Avenue with the exception of Engine 19 Ladder 8. Companies may recall from the assignment. Companies responding 6340 Wayne Avenue with the exception of Engine 19 Ladder 8. Companies may recall from the assignment.
2: Proceed, Medic 15.
3: So I made a spoke. We spoke with the individual at this house. They're not home, but the neighbor called them. He says that the in-house box is broke, that someone already came out for it, but the lady's in the hospital has it.
2: Okay, yes, ma'am.

0: 45B.
1: Proceed, medic 45B.
0: Sir, I'm seeing a nurse is like two females hit. 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
0: 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Engine 14, recall.

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1: 麦克斌。Thurgood Marshall School for a juvenile bit by a dog. The student is inside the school now. Came from school police.

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0: Soy Rico de Settlement Unit.
1: Me explica.

0: Medic 49. 49. You're being recalled by Medic 45B.
1: That's fair. Highway recall.
0: Alright.
2: Medic 58, I need behind side, please.
0: Medic 58, froze you with your ace.
2: Alright, first of all, I've spoken with my command, they know we're coming. I got a 48-year-old male, SVT, he's stable at this time. Level signs, like I said, stable ETA is approximately 15 to 10.
0: All companies on the North Medic Band, standby, hospital notification, all companies on the North Medic Band, standby.

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1: Medic 47.
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1: Oh, fair enough. I'll put you back on it.
2: Engine 51's Medic 18, 5300
1: North Bronx. Power is, someone with chest pain underground and mezzanine levels that the police are on scene.
2: Medic 51,
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2: 51's responding, 4516, Tampa Street with Engine 55.
1: 75 male diabetic. Engine 55. Engine 55. Confirming, you're responding.
2: Give us the numbers again, or MVP's down on the truck.
1: That's affirmative. It's 4516 Tampa Street, 4516 Tampa, 75 male diabetic. I'll put you in route.
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1: Medic 13B, proceed.
0: So we're being flagged down a second in Girard for difficulty business.
1: That's affirmative. Once we have medic 15 at second in Girard, do they have the patients, or is it separate from them?
0: One second, I'm sorry.

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1: Medic 13B.
0: There was just some confusion with the patient, but he's going with Medic 13 right now. We're continuing route to Ermengarde.
1: That's affirmative.

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1: That's affirmative. 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

0: Yeti 29B.
1: Yeti 29B, can you call fire communications, please?
0: Yeti 29B, can you repeat that?
1: Can you call fire communications center, please?
2: Medic 33.
1: Medic 33, proceed.
2: Trauma train, so I thought we were ready.
1: Be advised, Einstein is on redirect.
2: The trauma as well.
1: Is the patient stable?
2: It's a trauma transport.
1: I understand that the redirect is closed to all transports except for unstable and trauma alert.

0: 33, will Shaman Transport only get all?
1: Proceed.
0: We have a 62-year-old male hip fracture. Body signs are stable at the time. ETA 28 minutes.
1: That's affirmative. All companies on the North Medic Band standby. 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
0: 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You feel that hard for the wheel on the phone with Trip says we have a problem with the MDT.
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1: Second floor, room 226, B is in Bravo. 59-year-old male with chest pain. Medic 38B. You can recall. I have medic 12 available, and since they're ALS, they fit the response criteria. You can recall.
3: Affirmative.
1: Medic 38B is recalled. Medic 38D is recalled. Medic 12, 8906 Fairfield Street. Medic 12, 8906 Fairfield Street. 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

0: 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We're gonna try to head back to back week instead of special contact.
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0: 3098 Ruth Street.
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1: AR3A.
0: So I need to recall him at a 56B. We're headed over to 1707 Julian Street.
1: That's a phone. It's for a medical alarm with no contact. Medic 56B recall.

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0: 12B, sir, can you send over the run again?
2: Medic 12B, I just sent it back over. Yeah, 5111 Erdrich Street, 5111 Erdrich Street. And that's going to be for a possible UTI, 51-year-old female.
1: Medic 18.
2: Medic 18, proceed.
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3: 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Ladder 3, Tower Ladder 22, Battalion 10, repeating, Tactical Box 2712, fires reported, 3029 on 3rd Street, reported to be in the park. The following companies respond and operate at a fire band attack 1, Engine 25, Engine 2, Ladder 3, Tower Ladder 22, Battalion 10,

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1: Good day, San Francisco.
0: Party 29,
1: that's affirmative. Reported to be a still.

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0: Okay.
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3: 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Company's responding, 3029 North 3rd Street. 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

0: 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Engine 2, proceed.
1: You can recall the box. We can handle them.
0: That's affirmative. Attention companies responding at 3029 North 3rd Street, with the exception of Engine 2, recall. Companies responding, 3029 North 3rd Street, with the exception of Engine 2, recall.

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1: 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Alright, my apologies. They did already have you on 1719 West Broad Street at 31i. Continuing there on South Medic for now. 1719 West Broad Street for the man down.
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1: Alright. 45B. Medic
0: 45B. Sorry, we're waiting on a bed at Temple.

0: Heck, we do. We're in the process of, right now, you can give us a few minutes, and we're responding to 29, 81,
1: Let me just change the center back over. 37 female sick. If I can get someone closer in the meantime, I'll switch it up. Engine 28.
2: Respond 29, 81,
1: 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You got medic 42 coming from the station with a slight delay. If I can get someone closer, I'll switch them up.
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1: Roger, just some crap on the documentation, that's a week.
0: How are you?
1: Medic, 27.
0: Bing.
1: Hey, Roger. Hey, Roger. Hey, Roger. Hey, Roger. Be advised, we're downgrading to a B-unit for now.
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0: 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Medic 6B?
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1: For an 18 male diabetic.

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1: Medic 45B. Five, eight.

0: 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Medic 45B, proceed.
1: You want to be at 7.
0: Affirmative.

0: 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Checking you all day.
1: Okay. 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

0: Medic 12B. 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

0: 80-year-old
1: male with difficulty breathing. Assistant Medic 29B, 5350 Ogons Avenue, reduced speed response. Medic 29B, 5350 Ogons Avenue, reduced speed response to operate on the north medic band. Medic 29B.
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0: Sir, I'm still in the process of signing in. We're on scene now at Urgent Street.
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0: 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We're off our position with the police.
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1: We're clear from Frankfurt, and we're headed back to the station for release. Have a good night. Thank you.
0: All right, you as well.

0: andar ejercicio y ve. This has been upgraded to an ALS response. 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

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I'll please stop in again.

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1: 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Is there any more information on this line?
0: 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But I'll get back with the call taker and see if we can get a more accurate location.

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Engine 45, medic 34B recall. 450 North Hollywood Street, medic 16B, 2450 North Hollywood Street. I'll run this up again.

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0: Alright.

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Engine 14, Frankfort Avenue and Unity Street for rubbish. Operator 5 there.

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0: Yes, sir. Be advised. We completed our transfer care at Temple. 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
1: Okay, Meg, 39B. I'll make the change and send it back over to you. 82-year-old female, can't get up. I'll take his advising as a possible stroke.

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0: 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Engine 64, 6810 Martins Mill Road, for the alarm system. Operating off fire band.
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0: That's affirmative. That's affirmative. It's going to be 4 MV6.

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0: and clear the temple, or through the blue temple, both Exeter and Allegheny.
1: Still on the scene with a male sick. Send medic 45 recall, medic 45 recall, medic 58 now responding, 3rd Street and Allegheny Avenue, medic 58 is now responding to 3rd Street and Allegheny Avenue, operating on the North Medicine.
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0: 61 day has a stroke alert going to Einstein. 70-year-old female, facial droop, no history, vital stable, onset 6 hours, ETA 8 to 10.
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1: 957B.
0: Can we have police to this location? No one's in danger.
1: Is this for a report, or do you have something else out there?
0: A report and the patient's motorcycle.

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1: That's medic 13B, 2847 North LeCount Street, reduced speed response. Medic 13B, 2847 North LeCount Street, reduced speed response. Operate on the north medic van. Medic 38B.
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1: Remember, a 54-year-old male, injuries from an assault, police are responding. Patient's going to be in front of the address inside of a white Ford pickup truck.
0: Copy.

0: May 24, repeat.
1: May 24.
0: Yeah, be advised, we're downgrading to a D unit for tonight. You can...
1: Sorry. Operator, fire me.

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1: iron with. Very good. Right.

0: 928. Answer is all redirect, right?
1: That's correct.
0: Thank you.
2: 57B.
1: 957B.
2: Have the trauma transport to Temple when you're ready.
1: Proceed.
2: I have a 44-year-old male. Injuries from MVC, Harvest motorcycle. Vitals are stable, no loss, no centers. ETA is 10.
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0: 928. 928. I'm gonna go with an A status, sir.
1: Proceed.
0: Approximately 40-year-old female. Overdose. Still unresponsive after Narcan. Vitals are stable. Via lifetime in about 5.
1: All companies on the website stand by. 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
0: Yeah,
1: okay. Travel out 28.

0: Hospital notifications complete. North Medic Companies may resume.
1: May proceed.
2: Responding with Battalion 12, Roosevelt, Perron.
1: Okay.
0: Yes, 11.
1: Yes, 11, proceed.
0: Ron in the boulevard.
1: Affirmative.
0: Squad 72.
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1: Affirmative.
0: I'll let North Fire know you're on location.
2: Is this supposed to be in the southbound lanes?
1: Northbound inner lanes.
0: Medic 52B. 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
2: Your target to please your road.
0: You got the 102 for a 90-year-old male bleeding after a fall.
3: Handle with the medic unit. We need police to respond to traffic control and the ladder.
1: Besides all recall.
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1: Squad 72 recall.
0: Squad 72 available.
1: Yes, 11 recall.
0: Yes, 11 available.

0: JT.
1: Enter AC, proceed.
0: Can I have the streets department respond also for traffic lights and sound?

0: Like you're saying, because it's in Allegheny Avenue. Alarm system, come on, it's a stuck elevator. It's 25 later, 10 beside you, 10 kids, it's an Allegheny Avenue, so a stuck elevator. Operating on fire, me. You not proceed?
1: Yeah, we tried numerous times to get this alarm reset, but we're unable to. You can make it to the devil.
0: I found it.

0: 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Proceed.
1: Ladder 10 Battalion 10, Kensington and Allegheny.
0: Spanish.
2: Engine 25.
0: 25, proceed.
2: Kensington and Allegheny.
0: Spanish.

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1: Yeah, 9:46. Do you know what ETA please?
0: I'll give him a call and see the car en route. Are you in danger?
1: No, you're under control.
0: 46. Medic 46.
2: Yeah, the advisor's still running, better than
0: okay.

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0: 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They have the job on the board, but no car has been assigned yet.
1: Copy. We'll give you a report.

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1: 45
0: OK. 47. This is 7
1: receipt. 401
0: Bristol. Found it. 18.
1: Engine 18 receipt.
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0: 33.
1: 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We want you to be here.
0: Oh, Summer 33B. I will send it back over to you as 33B. It's looking for a male, self-inflicted stab wound. Wait for police.
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1: No, 33B.
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1: Okay.